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You want to go see Tyler Hubbard at the Blue Gate Theater in Shipshewana? Well, then make sure you're listening tomorrow at 4:35 after Josh Ross and Hate How You Look. And at 3:18, I've got an idea for a concert tour that I think you're going to like. We'll see if you're on board with it tomorrow on K105.

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Well, then make sure you're listening tomorrow at 4:35 after Josh Ross and Hate How You Look. And at 3:18, I've got an idea for a concert tour that I think you're going to like. 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

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Well, then make sure you're listening tomorrow at 4:35 after Josh Ross and Hate How You Look. And at 3:18, I've got an idea for a concert tour that I think you're going to like. We'll see if you're on board with it tomorrow on K105.

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3: 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Justin Daniel Kuhn with JD Kuhn Heating and Air Conditioning. Nothing like some hot weather to get the AC scams rolling. 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

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Well, then make sure you're listening tomorrow at 4:35 after Josh Ross and Hate How You Look. And at 3:18, I've got an idea for a concert tour that I think you're going to like. We'll see if you're on board with it tomorrow on K105.

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2: 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Justin Daniel Kuhn with J.D. Kuhn Heating and Air Conditioning. Nothing like some hot weather to get the AC scams rolling. 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

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It's Dan Austin, and guess who might be going to see Tyler Hubbard next month? You. He's coming to the Blue Gate Theater in Shipshawana, and I'll have free tickets at 4:35 this afternoon, and a concert tour that I think would be awesome. We'll see if you agree. 3:18 this afternoon on K105. Look at that.

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What's up? It's Dan Austin, and guess who might be going to see Tyler Hubbard next month? You. He's coming to the Blue Gate Theater in Shipshewana, and I'll have free tickets at 4:35 this afternoon, and a concert tour that I think would be awesome. We'll see if you agree. 3:18 this afternoon on K105. So you

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What's up? It's Dan Austin, and guess who might be going to see Tyler Hubbard next month? You. He's coming to the Blue Gate Theater in Shipshewana, and I'll have free tickets at 4:35 this afternoon, and a concert tour that I think would be awesome. 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
7: 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Justin Daniel Kuhn with J.D. 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Nothing like some hot weather to get the AC scams rolling. 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

What's up? It's Dan Austin, and guess who might be going to see Tyler Hubbard next month? You. He's coming to the Blue Gate Theater in Shipshawana, and I'll have free tickets at 4:35 this afternoon, and a concert tour that I think would be awesome. We'll see if you agree. 3:18 this afternoon on K105.

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I want to know about the time you left your neighbors a note. 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

What's up? It's Dan Austin, and guess who might be going to see Tyler Hubbard next month? 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

What's up? It's Dan Austin, and guess who might be going to see Tyler Hubbard next month? You. He's coming to the Blue Gate Theater in Shipshewana, and I'll have free tickets at 4:35 this afternoon, and a concert tour that I think would be awesome. We'll see if you agree. 3:18 this afternoon on K105.

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2: Oh, yeah.
3: Woohoo!
2: Oh, yeah.
3: Okay, here we go. With a Tuesday, baby.
2: Oh, yeah.
3: What do we got? 5:59 with Tim and Kylie on this Tuesday, August the 25th. Yes, 1 week from today is September. 53 right now. We'll be 79, partly cloudy today. It's a windows open kind of time of the year right now.
4: We had them open all day yesterday. It was magic.
3: I don't know, man. I know everybody's like, oh, come on. Like, it's... This is just what this summer has been.
4: It hasn't been the hottest summer, for sure.
3: What I think I saw, maybe it was last week, we are one of only three states in the United States that has not reached 100.
4: That's a crime. I mean, not that that's good, but that's something that happens in the summer.
3: Yeah, you're going to expect it.
4: It's not today. Not this summer. Yesterday we were having like a great day, windows open, and I really like was catching the vibe, but I was like, I've been kind of trying to redecorate my kitchen a little bit or just kind of get it organized, and I was like, I need some stuff now on the countertop. I had a couple things I wanted to get, and I wanted to go to Home Goods. Ran there, and I acquired something that I didn't need, but it was a cake stand. Okay. And I was like, well, now I have this setting out of my counter. It looks so cool. Like, the window's open. I need some kind of little, like, treat to go in it for breakfast. So fast forward to 9 o'clock last night. I was baking, with the help of ChatGPT, a breakfast bread.
3: Oh, my God.
4: Because I was like, here are the ingredients I have in my fridge. Can you do anything with this? So I was working on that, and I noticed something that I don't know how I've never noticed before. I'm not like the biggest baker, but I still, like, I know my way around the kitchen. And I go into the fridge to get the, is it the baking soda that's in the fridge or the powder? I don't remember that part. The one
3: baking
4: in the orange
3: soda.
4: Box.
3: Baking
4: yeah,
3: soda.
4: The baking soda. Okay. I go in to get it because it's always in there. You just know it's always there in the fridge.
3: Yeah.
4: Put it in. As I'm putting it away, it's the first time in my life that I've seen change every 30 days. Okay, like switch out.
3: Oh.
4: Get a new one every 30 days, like it's fresh for 30 days. I'm pretty sure I've had that. I've only lived in my house since 2022. I'm pretty sure that's been in my fridge since 1994.
3: Hold on. I don't... All right. So that is if you... Do you have the one where you kind of tear it open and use it to refresh?
4: It says, I just kind of like have always kind of kept it open.
3: Right.
4: Like, okay, yeah, it's cleaning out the fridge, but I also can use it.
3: Okay.
4: To bake things.
3: All right. You know that that's just that, like, you put baking soda in the refrigerator to really kind of like absorb all the like odors and things like that. So if you're now using that to bake, you're putting odorized baking soda into whatever it is you're making.
4: I gotta make some calls. I gotta make sure no one eats that.
3: Why does my bread taste like old asparagus?
4: The cake in the cake stand is for show only. I gotta call my family.
3: Okay, you do that.
4: And anyone I've ever made anything for.
3: Oh, no. In the meantime, we are
4: going to try
3: and find the smartest person awake at 260-447-K105. It's kind of how we help you start your day so that when you get to the job site, your brain's already firing. You're already good to go. So, Kylie, what's our question from this morning based on what we talked about yesterday?
4: What did we learn is actually not beneficial? Is it the stop, drop, and roll method during a house fire, getting a full night's sleep, or tapping the top of a pop can to keep it from exploding?
3: All right, yeah. We talked about this yesterday and was like, you grew up kind of thinking like, that's just how it is.
4: You do.
3: Like, when you bump into a situation like this, this is what you need to do. And it turns out that's not the case at all.
4: Mm-mm.
3: So, what was the question and the options again?
4: What did we learn is actually not beneficial? the stop, drop, and roll method during a house fire, getting a full night's sleep, or tapping the top of a pop can to keep it from exploding.
3: All right, so 260-447-K105. If you know, you'll be the smartest person awake. You will also be the first caller of the day. So we are going to light this rocket. We're going to get this Tuesday going, and we'll talk to you right after Morgan Wallen. It's Everything I Love on K105.

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1: All right, this is how we kind of get you ready for the job site so that you don't get that brain activated. Flip that switch behind your ear so you get to thinking already this morning. Kylie, what is our question this morning from what we talked about yesterday?
0: What did we learn is actually not beneficial? Is it the stop, drop, and roll method during a house fire, getting a full night's sleep, or tapping the top of a pop can to keep it from exploding?
1: All right, so 260-447-K105, you're up first. So who are you, where are you, and what's the answer?
2: I'm Brittany, and I'm headed to work this morning to Fort Wayne. And is it tapping the top of a soda can?
0: That's what we were looking for. Nice job. You were the smartest person awake.
1: Well done, Brittany.
0: Good
1: so
0: work.
1: Where's the job site at in town?
2: Essex.
1: Oh, and what do you do there?
2: I'm an account specialist.
1: Oh, nice. All right. So, what are you going to do for lunch today?
2: Well, I brought leftovers for lunch, but...
1: Well...
0: Yeah, what are the leftovers?
1: What are they? What'd you make?
0: Tell us about them.
2: Oh, spaghetti.
1: Oh, okay.
0: Oh, that's a quality... You know, they always say Italian food, better as
1: the next day.
0: Mm-hmm.
1: Yes, absolutely. However,
2: then you
1: run the risk of eating it, right? And then, like, sauce slaps all over your face when you slurp the noodles in.
0: Hopefully you wore a red shirt today.
2: Right. actually, you know what? I did it.
0: Oh, no.
1: You didn't wear white, though, right?
2: Actually, I wore cream.
1: Okay. All right,
0: okay,
1: well,
0: you need to go find a beach towel
1: or...
0: and put it over yourself while you eat lunch.
2: Wrap myself in it.
0: Yes, while you eat lunch.
1: Brittany, are you cold or something? Like, we could turn up the, we could
0: no,
1: turn
0: I
1: the air conditioning
0: swimming.
1: Down.
0: I went swimming before this.
2: Nah, I'm just having lunch.
1: Well, Brittany, we love you. Thank you so much for calling, and we appreciate you cranking us up when you start your day.
2: Absolutely, every day.
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0: Cowgirl.
1: Parmalee and Cowgirl, 620 with Tim and Kylie at K105. It is a Tuesday morning. What do we got now? 52. We'll be 79, partly cloudy today. Let's all climb. I mean, it's chilly. Let's all climb into Kylie's bed. Let's all climb under the covers, tuck us in, and she is going to tell us what her husband Drake says in his sleep with Drake's dreams.
2: Okay, so this happened. This was two nights ago, and I had to write it down because I was cracking up. So he was asleep, as usually is. I was turned away, like facing the out, like laying on my side, looking at my phone. So, you know, the room is dark, but my phone is kind of lit up,
1: right.
2: You know, the screen. And he turns over, and I take a AirPod out because I can hear him talking to me, and he's like leaning over me, kind of like half looking at my phone, but his eyes are squinty, like kind of half shut. And he goes, "Is this the photo shoot?" And and pointed at my phone. And I was laughing. I was like, "What?" And he said, "I thought it was it. I thought this was the photo shoot." And I was like, "What are you talking?" No. And then he lays back down and he goes, "Okay, I take it back." And then said, he said, "I just pretend I didn't say anything," and then went back to sleep.
1: What?
2: But like was like saying it like with a smile on his face, and then did his thing where he fake sleeps and like fake snores, and he goes, and like, yeah, and his eyes are closed, but he like has a big smile on his face. And I was like, what is going on in your mind? But then, yeah, I just thought it was so funny because Drake, by the way, you'll notice, like, if you ever look at my Weekend in 5 photos, he's never pictured really in any of them, or it's just like the side of him, the back of his head, you know, things like that, because he is not a picture person at all. Hates getting his picture taken, not a fan of it. So I thought it was interesting that he was like thinking he was going to a photo shoot.
1: Right.
2: And that's what was going on.
1: That's so funny. And then, of course, you know, when he's like, "Well, I guess I didn't say it." And I know, yep, you said he said it with a smile. So he's like, "Well, I..."
2: Well, like, "Hey, I take it back."
1: Yeah. And then to fall back into like his fake sleep sound.
2: Yeah.
1: Like, honk, yeah. You, honk,
2: yeah,
1: you,
2: exactly.
1: Honk you.
2: Like thinking that he's pulling one over on me. Like, no, I know you're awake, but also you're not. You're not.
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6: 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Justin Daniel Kuhn with J.D. 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

At this point, lawyer commercials should come with earplugs. Hey, it's Mike D, and it seems like everywhere you go, some lawyers are screaming in your face. We fight, we never back down, we'll

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0: Luke Bryan, Country, and She Knows It, 6:29 with Tim and Kylie at K105. It is a Tuesday morning, 52, will be 79, partly cloudy today. Just a nice stretch of days we got ahead of us. Talking about a nice stretch, Kylie Covers Country is on the way next. What are you covering?
1: It's been a while, but I'm happy. No. Another route.
0: Oh, okay.
1: Zach Bryan.
0: Oh,
1: complaining about something yet again, has a problem with something. Of course he does. We'll get into it coming up next. It's after I Am Not Okay, Jelly Roll on K105.

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2: We will get to that in a second, Zach Bryan. But first, just kind of an ongoing story that we've been following. Ella Langley's Choosin' Texas is number one for a 19th week on the Billboard Hot 100. So she is officially tied now for the second longest leading song. She is tied with A Bar Song by Shaboozey and Old Town Road by Lil Nas X and Billy Ray Cyrus. So the longest leading song, we've talked about this in weeks past, Mariah Carey's All I Want for Christmas Is You with 22 weeks. So we just have to keep the streak alive for four more weeks.
0: Wow.
2: And it's Ella Langley's.
0: Man, it's crazy to think 19 weeks is nearly 5 months almost. So for like 5 months, that's been the most popular song.
2: That's right.
0: It's wild to think that in 2026, in this year of, like, you know, such quick turnover and songs have such a high burn rate and you just get sick of them
2: so
0: fast.
2: Everyone's ready for the next thing.
0: Yeah.
2: Do you think that this would be then the song of the summer?
0: Absolutely.
2: Okay.
0: Yes. There's no way you can, Labor Day's in 2 weeks. There's no way you can say that it isn't.
2: But looking back, you think that this definitely is like the one. I feel like we heard it everywhere all summer long.
0: We did, but it's so funny because when you think song of summer, you think
2: songs
0: that are going to put you in a vibe to party, to be out, to be, you know, windows down, radio up kind of thing. I like the song, don't get me wrong. I don't
2: There's
0: get
2: no
0: windows
2: summer.
0: Down, radio up thing.
2: Okay, I know you've been waiting. Zach Bryan, what's his problem now? Well, he treated the crowd in Arlington, Texas on Saturday to a new song, and it's all about something that he is now beefing with. So would you like to take a guess before I get into the story who or what he could have a problem with now?
0: I don't know. You know what? Zach Brown, because their initials, they're the same thing. It's Z-A-C-H-B.
2: close. No. His song is called, just for a little hint, Robot Killed the Working Man, and it's all about the rise of AI and technology killing the working class.
0: Oh, okay.
2: So, I mean, there is something to be said for it, but also it's just like, why is, anytime we hear about you, it's you complaining or being mad about something. And like, this is even something a lot of us can get on board with, like the rise of AI. But now you're making me like be very pro robots.
0: Oh my God.
2: Anyway, okay. It's unclear if this song will be on his upcoming album or not. He hasn't announced a release date for it yet, but just something. So, of course, he at his concert played a song no one's ever heard of. People love that.
0: Right.
2: Finally, one just like little thing here of note. If you've ever wondered how much alcohol is sold at a Morgan Wallen concert, to get an idea, these statistics just came out. He performed two shows at Memorial Stadium in Clemson, South Carolina in June, and the numbers are in. It was reported that 135,931 alcoholic beverages were sold and a total of $2.1 million in net revenue from alcohol, food, and beverage sales.
0: Wow.
2: It's crazy just to think about that number alone. But that is your country covered on
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0: right. Coming for a W this morning, it's Tiffany from Bluffton. Good morning.
1: Hi.
2: Awesome.
0: Here we go with Can't Beat Kylie. It's 5 general knowledge questions. You answer more right than Kylie, you win, and you get $100 for your troubles. Kylie answers more right than you, she wins. Ties, they do go to Kylie. Let's get an update. What's your current record?
1: 792-71.
0: Tiffany, go ahead. Kick Kylie out of the studio so we can see if we can get her another loss.
2: Kylie, get out of there.
1: Okay, here I go.
0: While she's up and walking out, Tiffany, what do you got going on today?
2: Oh, just heading to work.
0: Well, where do you work at?
2: Adams Health Network.
0: Ah, what do you do there?
2: I am a supervisor at one of the family practice offices.
0: Oh, well, awesome. Well, thank you for all you do for the medical community. Kylie is in the hallway. Here we go. Question number one. Which Winter Olympic sport requires participants to lay on their backs? Skiing, luge, or skating?
2: Luge.
0: Question two. According to custom, what do friends do to the plaster cast of someone with a broken bone?
2: Sign it.
0: Question three. Starfish do not have a brain. True or false?
2: True.
0: Question four. A goober is another word for which snack food?
2: Peanut butter and jelly.
0: And finally, question five. The newspaper term op-ed is short for what?
2: Opportunity education.
0: Those are your 5 questions, Tiffany. Let me call Kylie back in now.
3: Kylie!
0: All right, here she comes. Making her way back over to her seat and settling in, headphones on. Welcome back, Kylie.
1: Hi, thanks.
0: Tiffany making your work a little bit for today. She got 3 out of the 5, correct? Let's see how you do, though. Are you ready?
1: Yes.
0: Question number one. Which Winter Olympic sport requires participants to lie on their backs? Skiing, luge, or skating?
1: Luge.
0: Scores 1-1. Question two. According to custom, what do friends do to the plaster cast of someone with a broken bone?
1: Sign it.
0: Tied at 2. Question 3. Starfish do not have a brain. True or false?
1: True.
0: Score is 3-3. Question 4. A goober is another word for which snack food?
1: It's chocolate peanuts.
0: It is peanuts, but just plain peanuts.
1: I think there's a candy called Goobers that's chocolate peanuts, and I thought that's what you were referring
0: to.
1: The
0: dictionary definition of goober is a peanut.
1: But it's still a snack, so it's not technically wrong.
0: Well, it's not what I was looking for.
1: Score it's not your definition.
0: Tied at 3. And finally, question 5. The newspaper term op-ed is short for what?
1: Opinion editorial.
0: It is opposite the editorial. Oh. It is an opinion piece, but the op-ed refers to the placement of it. And with a final score of 3-3, Tiffany today, she did sneak away with the tie.
3: Dang!
2: Dang it.
0: Shoot. Now, even though you didn't get the cash of the win today, we do appreciate you playing.
1: Yeah, thank you.
2: I appreciate it.
0: And now, you know what you gotta say.
2: This is Tiffany from Bluffton, and I can't beat Kylie.
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1: Yeah, 52 right now.
0: Chilly.
1: Let's do a round of de-influence me at 260-447-K105. This is where Kylie and I, we have our eye on something. We're thinking of buying something, or we're thinking of doing something, and we're not really 100% sure. We haven't experienced it before. We're like, you know what? You probably have, and this is where you come in handy. So if you think it's a great idea, you call us. You think it's a bad idea? You absolutely call us.
0: You always let us know.
1: Or shoot us a quick text. Either way, number's the same. This week it's me, and I've been asked to do something, and I don't know if I want to do it or not, because I have not done it in probably close to, what is this, 2020? I have not done this in 15 years.
0: Oh.
1: Okay?
0: Okay.
1: And that is be part of a fantasy football league.
0: Oh, okay.
1: Okay? Now, I know you may be sitting there going like, what's the big deal? What's the problem? Here's the issue. I don't have the bandwidth for a lot of the things that are required to do it. But if it's something, and obviously when the last time I did it in 2011 now, it was a lot more work. Like, it was a lot. There was just, they've made it a whole lot easier now, the way I understand it. But I'm still just like, is this something that, is it easy? That's all I want to know. Like, how easy is it to do all the things, to set all your lineups and do all the things that you need to do so you don't look like an absolute idiot?
0: Let me just tell you real quick. I a couple years ago, I was thinking like, oh, everyone is having so much fun doing fantasy football. And I was invited for the first time. And I was like, oh, yeah, I want to do it because I want all the fall vibes. I want to be a part of it. Like, I want to have something so exciting like this to look forward to that I'm a part of. And I did not understand being like not really a sports girl. Like, I'm all in for the sports, like all the stuff that goes along with it, except the actual sport itself.
1: Right.
0: I thought it was something that you set and you just kind of let it ride. And then Drake informed me, you never change anything on your... And I was like, I didn't know you'd have to change it every week. I thought you just...
1: Right, so if a player's off,
0: let it ride.
1: If they've got a bye week, Kylie's yes. like, how come they didn't yeah. give me any points?
0: Right, so, but I will say, I think that if you are someone then who does know football and you follow it every week, I feel like then you totally should do it because it's just going to be one of those things that gets you excited about fall. But that's just me.
1: I understand that. And like I said, I did it. I do follow. I am kind of familiar with the game, obviously. But as a Jets fan, I don't follow everybody. Sometimes I don't even follow my own team just because there's no reason to most times. But when it comes to fantasy football, especially, a lot of times then you might find yourself rooting against your team because you might have, because of the way the schedules match up and because of people that you might have and things like that. So you just kind of wonder like.
0: But that's good because then it gives you a chance to like actually have a win. You know, no offense to your team.
1: Aww.
0: No ill will because, you know, I don't care. But I do feel like then that's all the more reason to do it.
1: So is it easier now to do this and not look like a complete and total buffoon? Because
0: I don't think you would look. I think you would figure it out.
1: I also, you know, again, like I said, when I say I don't have the bandwidth, and I know this is an extreme, but like my best friend Chris, he lives up in New York, and he is a part of 3 or 4 fantasy football leagues, and every single week he gets up on Sunday, he makes his coffee, and he like goes through, and it takes him like an hour and a half to like set all his lineups and do all this stuff. I'm like, I don't have that kind of.
0: Well, that's 4. You
1: I know,
0: just do one.
1: I know, and I understand. I said that.
0: One.
1: I do understand that is a bit of an extreme.
0: But that could be a fun part of your day then. You constantly have some... I don't know. I just... As someone who longs for Sunday plans I wish I understood what was going on in football. I just see the guys running, and then when the ball goes down out of the air, one side claps. That's all I know.
1: Okay.
0: And I just wait to kind of see if I'm supposed to based on what everyone else is doing.
1: All right. 260-447-K105. Fantasy football. Is it worth it? Like, is it just one of those things? Can you do it without looking like an idiot? Or is it just something that maybe I should probably look into it a little bit more before I commit to doing this? Because the draft, apparently, they asked me over this past week, and the draft is on Thursday.
0: What group of friends is this?
1: It's my late wife's cousin, Caroline. I talked about her because she did anti-camp with my son Hudson
0: right.
1: this past summer. So,
0: okay.
1: Like, I know her. There's a lot of other people in the group that I don't.
0: Okay.
1: So, like, I know her and I know one other person in the group, and like, that's it.
0: Okay, I didn't know if it was like neighbors or a New York friend or,
1: no,
0: or what.
1: So, nope, okay, nope. Gotcha. It's mostly her and like her kind of circle. So that's the other thing. Like, I don't know these people. So like, is it one of those things? I just don't want to look like an idiot in front of people that I don't know.
0: But maybe
1: I do that every day. But I do that every day.
0: I was going to say maybe that's the better case, so, you know.
1: All right. 260-447-K105, either by phone or by text. I'd love to talk to you this morning. And let me know, like, is this something that's easier than it was when I did it 15 years ago? Because it was a whip when I did it before. It's around a de-influence me. 260-447-K105.
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1: Man, football season here that's set to start in, I mean, a couple of weeks. College, week zero is this week before everything kind of kicks off over Labor Day weekend. We're doing a round of De-Influence Me right now at 260-447-K105. I've been asked to join a fantasy football league, and it's the first time that I've even thought about doing it in about 15 years. So like 2011 was the last time. I'll tell you, the last time I did a fantasy football league was right before my wife Taryn and I, my late wife Taryn and I started dating.
0: Wow.
1: That's how long it's been.
0: Okay.
1: So I don't know. Like when it comes to fantasy football now in 2026, I just don't want to look like a complete and total buffoon. Even though I do that every day on the radio, I'm just trying not to do it in front of people that I don't know. That
0: I see are what like, you mean.
1: You know,
0: I
1: follow. As part of this league. But I also don't know how complicated it is now. Because when I did it before, it was a lot of work. Like, it was some work involved. So I don't know. And this is where you kind of come in at 260-447-K105. So, Kylie, anything coming in on the text?
0: Yeah, we do have one text here, and it says, I totally think, this is from Brett, by the way, I totally think you should join the league. Who cares who's involved in it? It's fun to get in. Things have changed big time since 2011. You can even auto-draft or pick players prior to your draft and put them into your favorites that'll be picked if available. There are tons of reputable people on YouTube to follow for advice. Spoiler alert, you can set lineups and watch videos while in the bathroom, LOL. It doesn't take any extra time. I say go for it. Good luck. That's awesome. Thank you, Brett.
1: Thank you,
0: I have seen
1: absolutely.
0: That too. Like I've come across that. I don't know why it's on my feed, but like the people on TikTok or whatever, and they're talking about your, you know, picks. It could be fun to kind of get in on that and see like who they're saying you should pick every week and what the odds are.
1: Okay.
0: Kind of fun.
1: All right. Well, thank you so much. But we got you holding at 260-447-K105, and we appreciate you. So you're up first. Who are you? Where are you? And I mean, is this worth it? Is it easier than it used to be?
2: This is Richard originally from South Florida. I'm here in Fort Wayne today. And fantasy football I used to do all the time, and it seems like it's getting harder.
1: Really?
2: Yeah.
1: Why do you say that?
2: Well, people are taking it way, way, way too serious. And with that being said, they spent a lot of time working on it instead of just looking at their teams and putting people where they need to put them.
1: Mm.
0: I think that was part of Tim's hesitance when it comes to it. Because when you get into something, you really get in. Like, you want to win it.
1: Yeah.
0: So I think you would dedicate a lot of time to it. So maybe Richard has a point.
1: Hmm.
0: It's a little too much.
1: Now, Rich, and when you say people are taking it seriously, like the last thing I'm going to ever try and get involved in is like a tattoo league where like if you finish last, you get a tattoo. That's not happening.
2: Right.
1: That's not happening.
2: No. No,
0: that sounds awful. If that's the case, you need new friends.
1: Right. We appreciate you. Thank you so much for calling. We appreciate you listening.
2: Great talking to you guys.
1: Tim and Kylie, so who are you? Where are you in fantasy football? Is it easier than it used to be? Is it worth it? Or am I going to look like a total buffoon?
3: Oh, it's easier than it used to be.
1: Okay.
3: This is Chad Munson from Bluffton. I've been doing fantasy football since 1994.
1: Okay. Oh, and you've seen a lot of evolution then.
3: I have.
1: So now how much time, Chad, do you spend kind of like setting everything for the week?
3: We're just a 10-man league, and so we've been doing this for a long time, and we've had a lot of guys that have been in it for a long time. It's a high-performance league, so that part we enjoy a little bit more than just your standard formats and ESPN, but we will prepare 3 weeks to a month in advance of the draft.
1: Wow. So yeah. So I'm already behind the eight ball then.
3: Potentially, yeah. I mean, you know, it's like blood, you know. I mean, some of the stuff gets pretty crazy with trophies and tattoos and just all kinds of different things for the loser.
1: Yeah,
0: tattoo league, that you could essentially, like, you could end up with just a whole arm of tattoos that aren't your own team.
1: Right, or whatever the guys choose.
0: Oh, so it's not even the
1: team. Yeah, it's not even like your team. It's whatever the guys choose.
0: I didn't even think about that.
1: Chad, buddy, we appreciate you calling. Thank you so much for listening to our show.
3: Hey, congrats you guys on your new facilities, and go Cowboys.
1: All right, brother. Have a great day.
3: Have a good one. You too. Bye-bye.
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1: We got to get you on the phone now at 260-447-K105 so we can get you on the list to play a game. It can't beat Kylie. Got $100 on the line. You want to win it? Great. Fantastic. All you got to do is just answer more general knowledge trivia questions than Kylie can. If Kylie answers more than you, she wins. Ties, they do go to Kylie. That's just kind of the way the rules were written when we first started doing this like 5.5 years ago. So if you want to play, let's get you on the phone. Now, the cool thing is, just for being our contestant this morning, whether you beat Kylie 5-1 or you kind of tie 4-4, you're not walking away empty handed.
0: No, you are going to be handed some Jason

0: Crab tickets. Oh. So we have those for you this morning. You have a concert to look forward to then.
1: Yeah, I was watching some videos of him, kind of like trying to learn a little bit more about him. He's fantastic live, does some great covers, has some original stuff too, but we'd love to send you out. Get this on your calendar. The show's coming up next month. If you'd like to go, let's get you on the phone. And you could also walk away with $100 too. I mean, that would make for a pretty awesome night. Maybe go out to dinner a little bit, then go to the show, or go to the show, have a couple of refreshing adult beverages. That's what it's all about. 260-447-K105. That'll get you on the list for a game of Can't Beat Kylie, and we'll play coming up in a little bit. Right now, it's Morgan Wallen, 20 cigarettes on K105. Swing.

0: Morgan Wallen and 20 Cigarettes, 7:34 with Tim and Kylie at K105.
1: You probably saw a couple weeks ago everyone doing their back-to-school pictures of their kids going to school. A lot of them that I saw in my feed, kids going to school for the first time, you know, yes. Kindergarten pictures. They do their little, hold their boards and things like that. Well, maybe you noticed that there is a common theme with some of the kids' names, all right? They're starting to get more dangerous.
0: Okay.
1: People are saying that it might almost seem like Call of Duty characters, some of these kids' names, because
0: what?
1: There's an emerging trend of naming kids after weapons. And that,
0: okay.
1: That is the trend. It says names like Gunner, Wesson, Caliber, Shooter, Trigger, Blade, Cannon, Remington, Beretta, Colt, Ruger, Winchester, Arson, Cutter, and Dagger.
0: Okay.
1: Danger.
0: Arson.
1: Babies. Yeah, arson is a choice. For sure. Let's just make it Carson.
0: Okay.
1: If you're really strong, you feel strongly, very passionately about arson, maybe just go with Carson instead.
0: Just a little suggestion.
1: Anyway, it says this article is kind of talking about it, and it's interesting. I always love hearing about kids' names and stuff, but they say on one hand, it's a refreshing change of pace from the overly common names
0: that have been
1: super popular for years. I would not agree with that. But some wonder if aggressive or violent names are a problem.
0: There are some on there I can see. Colt, I can see. Remington, I can see. Like Wesson, even. But some of them on there, I'm like, really?
1: Yeah.
0: You're not. Stop naming children. Start thinking about naming adults. Because how is it going to look when your little, I'm assuming it's a boy. I don't know. I'm not saying that arson is a gender specific name.
1: Beretta kind of sounds girly.
0: But you're going out and you're applying for jobs. And you're having to put your government name on there, and your first name is Arson?
1: Or Dagger.
0: It will never make it, even without AI, like the AI filters that people use now for online applications, it's not going to make it past that, but it's not even going to make it past if you hand it to a person.
1: But if there's a guy named Arson applying for the job, like, don't you kind of want to see what he looks like?
0: No!
1: Okay, well.
0: Absolutely not!
1: Just to finish this off, it says the data shows that this trend probably came out of larger last name names as first names movement, like Hunter or Archer, that kind of made it easier for first names to lean into longer brand names and even less conventional stuff. They also say weapons-inspired names may have a renegade spirit, which has been a rising theme because Maverick ranks higher than ever, and cowboy-style names like Dutton, Stetson, and Boone are climbing the charts.
0: Hmm.
1: So there you go.
0: Okay.
1: So yeah, I can't wait for like what a Stetson Cutter or Dagger Boone.
0: Oh.
1: You have to kind of say it with a twang.
0: Okay.
1: A little bit.
0: Yeah. Yeah.
1: But yeah, for them to try to get jobs will be fun.
0: For everybody else, not necessarily. Yes, not necessarily.
1: For the recruiters.
0: Hey, still plenty of time if you want to get on the list for a game of Campy. Kylie, we'd love to have you this morning. 260-447-K105. 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Just answer more general knowledge trivia questions than Kylie can. Either way, you're walking away with tickets to see Jason Crabb, who's great live. It's going to be a great night of live music. Let's get you on the phone so we can get you on the list. 260-447-K105.
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0: Kylie.
1: Let's all give a big Tim and Kylie welcome to Susie from Fort Wayne. Good morning.
2: Howdy.
3: Morning.
1: Here we go with a round of Can't Beat Kylie. It's 5 general knowledge questions. Susie, we got $100 right here. I'd love to hand it to you. In order to do that, you got to answer more general knowledge trivia questions than Kylie can. Now, if Kylie answers more than you, she wins, and ties, they do go to Kylie. We need an update on your current record. Kylie.
2: 866 to 83.
1: All right. So, Susie, go ahead. Kick Kylie out of the studio so we can start.
3: Hey, Kylie. Would you please?
2: Here I go.
1: Susie, while she's up and walking out, what do you got going on this morning?
3: Oh, just heading to work.
1: Where do you work at?
3: At Parkview.
1: Oh, and which campus do you want to say?
3: Randall,
1: yes. Oh, nice. All right. Well, thank you so much for all you do for the medical community. Kylie is in the hallway. Here we go. Question number one. How many are in a baker's dozen?
3: 13.
1: Question two. The strip of pavement that planes land and take off from is known as what?
3: Airstrip.
1: Question three. It was on this day in 1939, The Wizard of Oz opened in theaters. What was the name of the Good Witch?
3: Glinda.
1: Question four. Gilding is the process of covering an object with a thin layer of what?
3: I don't know.
1: And finally, question five. The Fort McHenry flag that inspired the Star Spangled Banner had how many stars?
3: 49.
1: Those are your 5 questions. I'm going to go ahead and call Kylie back in now. Kylie! Okay, here she comes, getting back into the studio and settling in. Welcome back, Kylie.
2: Hi, thank you. That took a little, I felt like longer than usual, so
1: Susie, making your work a little bit for it this morning. She got 3 out of the 5 correct.
2: Okay.
1: But let's see how you do. Are you ready?
2: Yes.
1: Here we go. Question number one. How many are in a baker's dozen?
2: 13.
1: Score is 1-1. Question 2. The strip of pavement that planes land and take off from is known as what?
2: The runway.
1: Runway or airstrip, I accepted both. Oh. Score is 2-2. Question 3. It was on this day in 1939, The Wizard of Oz opened in theaters.
2: Oh, no.
1: What was the name of the Good Witch?
2: Oh, Glinda.
1: Tied at 3. Question 4. Gilding is the process of covering an object with a thin layer of what?
2: Gold.
1: Score is 4-3. And finally, question 5. The Fort McHenry flag that inspired the Star Spangled Banner had how many stars?
2: 10.
1: It was 15. And I mean, there were 13 original colonies. So,
2: well, I thought like maybe some of them didn't get their star yet.
1: Oh, they didn't earn it yet.
2: You know, like they weren't. Well. They were still like on the. They were, what do they call it? B team, the B string.
1: No states are on the B team, Kylie.
2: I don't know how it works.
1: With a final score of 4-3, Susie, she did get you outright this morning. But
3: okay. But
1: the cool thing is you're not walking away empty-handed.
2: No, because we have tickets for you to go see Jason Crabb.
3: All right. Thank
1: awesome.
3: You.
1: You're very welcome. So have a great time at the show. And now, unfortunately, you know what you got to say.
3: Hi, this is Susie from Fort Wayne, and I can't beat Kylie.
4: 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Yeah, you in the car. Did you beat Kylie today? 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
1: Let's do a round of fill in the headline. This is where Kylie, she scours the internet to find legitimate news headlines. She removes one word, and let's see if you and I can fill in the headline. So, Kylie, what's our first one?
0: Okay, today is National Blank Day, National Peach Pie Day, and the 20th anniversary of the day that Pluto was demoted.
1: I already know it's Banana Split Day.
0: Mm-hmm.
1: But that's not it?
0: No.
1: Oh.
0: It's also National Tuna Day. You didn't know that?
1: I didn't. I did not. No.
0: I saw that pop up.
1: Okay.
0: Okay. Consumer Reports tests 13 electric scooters and found the best option is blank.
1: Running.
0: None of them.
1: Oh. It's like, charge?
0: So woman says car was driven blank and damaged after she dropped it off for repairs.
1: Jumped.
0: Driven hundreds of miles.
1: Oh.
0: Is what we were looking for. She said, this is the crazy part. I have a little bit more on this story. This happened in Boston. She dropped it off at an auto shop. She said that she even saw her car at a red light with a woman she didn't know behind the wheel.
1: No.
0: Yes. Can you imagine? Like, especially if you like something that was unmistakable, like if you had bumper stickers or something like that.
1: Right.
0: Okay. A couple of police officers jumped into a blank and instructed the driver to follow a suspect for them.
1: I'm going to jump into a semi-truck.
0: Uber. Another thing. Can you imagine when you're an Uber driver. You're like, oh, this is my side gig. Pick up a couple drunk kids at a party, you know, take them home, get them home safely. No, but instead it's police officers and now you're
1: right.
0: Actively part of a police chase.
1: That's something that like the whole... I'm a police officer. I have to commandeer this.
0: Right.
1: That is something that I feel only happens in movies.
0: Right.
1: Apparently
0: like this
1: not.
0: Kind of seems like a part of like, didn't that something kind of like that happen in Superbad almost a little bit? Okay. There it says the woman's oldest or the world's oldest living person turned 117 on Friday. The woman said she's still experiencing many firsts, including petting a blank.
1: Llama.
0: Yes.
1: Seriously?
0: Yeah. How'd you know that?
1: I just guessed.
0: Oh, I thought maybe you saw.
1: No.
0: I thought maybe you saw that or
1: I'm
0: something.
1: Like, well,
0: like that.
1: I think of a pet. I think of an animal that I would like to pet, and I would like to pet a llama.
0: Really?
1: Yes.
0: We pass llamas all the time on the way to my husband's aunt's house. Maybe I'll just slip them a note.
1: Where do they live?
0: In Layado.
1: Oh.
0: That's where the llamas live.
1: There's llamas in Layado?
0: Llamas in Layado. That would be, if we had our podcast available to use, that would be
1: the title.
0: The title
1: yes,
0: today.
1: But we
0: still
1: can't
0: working
1: find,
0: on
1: we
0: that.
1: Still can't get
0: we don't
1: recordings.
0: Have the right button for that yet. Just a couple more here. Okay. New York Post looking into if it'd be possible to just kill all the blank.
1: Pigeons.
0: Why would you do that?
1: I'm just.
0: No. To leave the pigeons alone. Ticks.
1: Oh. Okay.
0: Would they be missed at all? By anyone? Anyway, finally, man doing his own research to prove Walmart blank are underweight and ripping people off.
1: I don't know. Meat.
0: Close. Chicken packages.
1: Oh, what?
0: Yeah. And that's it. That's all I have for you.
1: Chicken packages.
0: He's finding that they are underweight and ripping people off. That's what that's his research. Just reporting the facts. That's what we do on Fill in the Headline.
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0: Kane Brown. It's Backseat Driver 820 on K105.
1: I saw this story, and it's a list of things. If you still say these things, it means that you are old.
0: Oh, okay.
1: Okay? And I've been guilty of some of them in the past.
0: Okay.
1: There's only one I still say.
0: Okay.
1: Okay. So,
0: all right, let's hear them.
1: Let's see how many you say. Okay? If you say videotape instead of record.
0: I can't figure this one out. I don't know what to say. I say, like, when I'm taking a video, mm-hmm. I still say, like, oh, let me take a video. Like, I stumble on what I'm saying because I feel like I use the wrong thing.
1: I understand.
0: I don't know where I am on that one.
1: If you say pound sign instead of hashtag.
0: Oh, no. Did you do that?
1: I never really.
0: I remember when it was pound because, like, we would call, like, you know.
1: Oh, yeah.
0: Pound. Whatever it was on the phone.
1: Yeah, or star 250 or whatever, cell phone stuff like that. How about this one? shrink instead of therapist.
0: I've never used that term.
1: If you say earbuds or earpods instead of AirPods and earbuds.
0: Wait, if you say what?
1: Apparently, earbuds or earpods instead of AirPods and earbuds. So you're just mixing
0: those up. Those are like all the same words to me. I can't keep it straight. I just call them headphones.
1: My mother used to use this term all the time.
0: Okay.
1: I used to use this term all the time, but I stopped.
0: You're reformed.
1: Pocketbook instead of purse.
0: Yeah. I'm glad you're reformed.
1: Stewardess instead of flight attendant.
0: Okay.
1: I do know some people that still say that. How about slacks instead of pants?
0: I don't like that word.
1: I do too.
0: No, I said I don't like
1: it. Oh, you don't?
0: No.
1: Oh.
0: Slacks.
1: Yes. Just a couple more. Beauty parlor instead of salon.
0: I don't say that, but I do instruct my children to say that because I think it's cute when they say it. Or the beauty shop.
1: Beauty parlor.
0: Like when I was taking Teddy to get her nails done for the first time, I was like, we're going to go to the beauty shop. And then it was so cute when she got home. She's like, Dad, look, I went to the beauty shop today. So I don't, but it's cute when kids do it.
1: This one, and I thought these meant two different things.
0: Oh, okay.
1: But supper instead of dinner. I always thought supper was like less formal, so to speak.
0: When a dinner is fancy.
1: Whereas dinner is a little bit more formal, but.
0: I like that because then you kind of know where you stand. Like, you're inviting me over for supper or dinner? I like that.
1: Right.
0: I feel like we should try to make it be that.
1: Try and differentiate them again instead of just casting supper
0: to the
1: side.
0: Like, if you're having dinner last night, that does involve candles and maybe white glove service.
1: I was the one that was serving, so I guess, man, do I use the white gloves?
0: Yes.
1: And then finally, I'm still, they say, if you say half past or quarter after, quarter till when telling time.
0: My mom does that all the time, and it drives me nuts. I'm like, you telling me the time shouldn't be a math equation?
1: I still say quarter. I never say half past. That's that. No, I don't do that. But I'll do, you know, quarter to eight, quarter to nine, quarter after seven. I will still say that. And
0: that's,
1: I don't know if it's
0: much.
1: a radio thing or what it is, but because we all kind of deal in, you know, it's an industry term.
0: But that's different. Like,
1: you know,
0: say like bottom of the hour.
1: Right.
0: That'd be like saying that would be radio. But I don't know. I don't like that either. I wouldn't even say it like makes someone old. It just makes you annoying.
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1: We have got a pair of tickets for the Grown in the USA concert. It's Randy Houser, Hubie Ashcraft, Drake White, all going down Saturday, September 5th. That's the Saturday of Labor Day weekend at Sylvan Cellars. If you would like to go, we want to send you. We got these tickets. They're in our pocket. We want to put them in yours. 260-447-K105 if you want to get in for these tickets. It's going to be a great show. Randy Houser's awesome. Drake White's awesome. Of course, you see Hubie Ashcraft all over town.
0: So that's right. I just saw he was playing at Zesto. And I was like, that is the ultimate tour stop.
1: Absolutely.
0: And it was Zesto's crowded already. And then you add Hubie Ashcraft.

0: Insane.
1: What's the rider for something like that look like? Like, I need 17 cookie dough razzles.
0: Like, you are partially getting paid in ice cream, right? Like, you can't not. Like, I would accept that.
1: 260-447-K105. When you call, we will get you on the list for a game of Beat the Bear, which we'll do coming up in a little bit. Kylie Covers Country, though, that is on the way next. It'll be right after Jason Aldean and Whiskey Drink on K105.

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2: A story we've been following, Ella Langley. We're keeping an eye on Choosin' Texas because it has potential to be even more record-breaking than it already is. It has spent 19 weeks at number one on the Hot 100. It has officially tied with a bar song in Old Town Road to be the second longest leading song in history. Now, the first, you might remember, Mariah Carey's All I Want for Christmas Is You, is 22 weeks. So Choosin' Texas just needs to keep the streak alive for 4 weeks to break the record and set a new one.
0: Wow.
2: And I think she could do it. I mean, what's going to change in the next 4 weeks? Who's dropping a banger that we, you know? And who knows? It could. I'm like, at this point, it's made it this far. Like, let's just go all the way.
0: Let's just ride it.
2: Let's get a country song up there at number one. Well, even if she surpasses the others, like if she goes one more week, then she already is number two, like just herself. So there's a little wiggle room in there, like to still be, you know, number two just by yourself. But it'd be cool if you could surpass a Christmas song.
0: Yeah.
2: You know?
0: One with that much staying power, like the one song that you know you're going to hear every single year, the newer Christmas song. Yes,
2: I can't wait to see. So we'll check back in with that next week. Zach Bryan, in other news, treated, I put air quotes on that, in Arlington, Texas on Saturday to a new song. Everyone loves that when you play a new song at your concert they've never heard before. So fun. Like, oh, we can't join in on this one?
0: Oh, this is when I'm going to go to the bathroom.
2: Yeah, that's good. That's true. Everyone needs a bathroom break. So thanks, Zach Bryan. Anyway, although you could say most of his show is probably just a long bathroom break. Okay. But the song is called, it's like always, every story is him complaining about something. And that is the case for his song, too. It's called Robot Killed the Working Man. And it's about the rise of AI and technology killing the working class. It's unclear if it's going to be on this upcoming album or what. He hasn't announced a release date for that yet. But I think a lot of people could agree with that. I would even say I agree with the rise of AI and it being a scary thing. But it's just, now that it's coming from Zach Bryan, why does it make me think like maybe AI is the good guy?
0: Oh, okay, stop.
2: Maybe I'm Team Robot.
0: Okay.
2: I don't know. So there's that. Anyway, finally, just like kind of a fun information, a piece of information here. If you've ever wondered how much alcohol is sold like at a country concert, because you know that's part of the culture.
0: Oh, yeah.
2: Well, they looked at Morgan Wallen's show specifically. He performed two shows at Memorial Stadium in Clemson, South Carolina in June, and the numbers are in. It was reported 135,931 alcoholic beverages were sold, and a total of $2.1 million in net revenue from alcohol, food, and beverage sales.
0: Wow.
2: But out of that, like, the alcohol is definitely the expensive part.
0: I had a friend that used to bartend at a concert venue, and he always said, I make the most, he's done like top 40 shows, rock shows, country shows, he's done all of them.
2: All of the
0: and
2: shows.
0: And he says, I always make the most money at a country show because they love to drink.
2: Of course, it's like part of the culture. How many songs talk about drink a beer? You can't be watching the show and not have a beer when they say that. It just makes sense. But that is your country covered on K105.
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1: How fast can you run? Will you escape? It's Tim and Kylie's Beat the Bear on K105.
2: It's presented by our friends at Mommy River Roofing. So let's all give a big Tim and Kylie welcome to Ashley from Fort Wayne. Good morning.
3: Hi. Good morning. How are you?
2: We are well, thank you. Here we go with a round of Beat the Bear. Let's get to know you real fast, though. What do you do for work?
3: All right. I actually used to be an activity assistant at a nursing home, but I stay home with my kiddos now.
2: Oh.
0: Oh, fun. How many kids do you have?
3: I have 2 daughters, 9 and almost 5.
2: Do you feel as though your time being an activity director makes you a better stay-at-home mom?
3: Honestly, I feel like being a stay-at-home mom for a while before made me more fun in activities, but not really too much.
2: Oh, so basically the stay-at-home mom is like a rubber band career. You like did it, then you left, and then you're like, you know what? I want to go back to doing that again.
3: Yes, I used to be in in-home healthcare also, and that was the best. I'm going to get back to that soon.
2: Okay,
0: good for you.
2: Now, when you're not taking care of your kiddos, what do you like to do in your free time?
3: I actually like to go out with them a lot. We like to do a lot of swimming, go to the beaches, but sometimes it's nice just to sit back with a coffee and a good friend and just chat as adults.
2: Facts.
0: Totally.
2: Now, Ashley, are you married?
3: I have been with my boyfriend for about 14 years.
2: Oh, okay. Boyfriend now. You're just cool with the boyfriend-girlfriend label, or is he still dragging his feet?
3: We actually have just moved into a couple new houses and just have never really made the time to get married.
2: Oh, okay.
0: It's hard to like buy all of the stuff you need for a wedding, the dress, the food, all of that when you're buying houses.
2: Right, yeah, then there's that.
3: Yeah, yes.
2: Well, Ashley, look, we know you got some kiddos running around and we know they keep you busy, but right now, let's see if you can beat this bear.
0: That's right, you're in it to beat
3: Alrighty,
0: the bear.
3: Sounds great.
0: That's right, you're in it to beat the bear, which means you have 20 seconds to give us 10 items in a category we're going to give you on the spot here in just a second. The most important thing in all this is that you need to remember, you do have a giant, ferocious, man-eating beast of a bear with razor-sharp teeth and claws chasing you down. Are you ready?
3: I am ready.
2: All right, Ashley. We want to get you to groan in the USA. So here we go. Today is National Secondhand Clothing Day. I know, it's weird, but okay. It just kind of got us thinking. In 20 seconds, give us 10 things you buy secondhand. Ready?
0: Run!
3: Jeans, t-shirts, purses, belts, sometimes sandals, home decor, crock pots, silverware, hand towels, dishcloth.
2: Okay.
0: Yeah, nice. Look at you. You must be a secondhand shopper to go to estate sales.
3: I love
0: something
3: a
0: like
3: nice
0: that.
3: Secondhand shop or good some garage sales.
2: Well,
3: so yes.
2: Well, I'm surprised house didn't come up because it's like the way you keep buying
0: true.
2: Them.
0: But, that is true.
2: But Ashley, you did it. You beat the bear. You're going to Groan in the USA at Sylvan Cellars.
3: Awesome. Thank you so much.
2: You're very welcome. So have a great time at the show. Thank you so much for listening to our show and this Survivor Streak. Man, will it continue? We'll find out tomorrow morning here at K105.
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0: Jordan Davis, name of that one is. Thanks, Jordan. 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
1: So, I think I made a mistake.
0: Okay.
1: We discussed this a little bit earlier, and I've been doing some texting. So, just for reference, we opened the show talking about how I learned that you have to switch out your baking soda in your fridge every 30 days.
0: Right.
1: And I said, mine's been in there forever. It's just kind of like one of those things I know is always there for like the off chance I'm baking. I know it's just, it's in there marinating. And I can get it out. I said, we've only lived in my house for a few years. And I think it's somehow been in the fridge since the 90s. You know, that's how long it's been in there. But then you, Tim, let me know that if it's cleaning your fridge, like freshening it, as mine is, because it's just an open box in there.
0: Right.
1: That's you're not supposed to bake with that.
0: Yeah, it's absorbing all of the odors from the refrigerator. That's part of its job, which is why you said, I didn't know we needed to change it every 30 days. And I said, well, yeah. But then it dawned on me that you said you took the box out and then used that baking soda for something that you made.
1: So I messed up. And I said I had to make some texts. I've been texting my family who are over babysitting right now. And I said, please do not eat the baked goods on the kitchen counter. I said, I think I messed up. I made a mistake. You put in my head that they might taste like asparagus.
0: I
1: let them know. My dad said he would try one out, take one for the team.
0: Okay.
1: He said everything's good. It's fine. Tastes good.
0: Okay.
1: So I think we're okay for now. And I was going back through my head of all the things that I've baked with this baking soda that's just been in there since, I don't know, at least the Gulf War.
0: The Clinton era.
1: Yeah. And I don't know. No one's had any issues. But now I'm thinking, okay, so did we discover something that's kind of like a twofer then? Like your fridge is getting cleaned and you always have baking soda. Like, is this normal? I just am wondering now, like, was everyone just out here knowing this? Is anyone else also? It's not like it's an open top. It's just like the box, the little, you know, they put like a little perforated thing you punch out.
0: Yeah.
1: Like, that's just kind of open. The little flap. I don't know. Now I'm just worried. But I mean, I'm trying to make it right in my head.
0: I understand that.
1: I'm wondering if I'm alone.
0: Also,
1: just text us at 447-K105.
0: Also, at the end of the day, it's 30 years old.
1: It's really not. I probably bought it. Like, we're being serious. Like, maybe Christmas time.
0: Oh, okay. That's not that bad.
1: But, I mean, that's not 1 month. It said 30 days. Yeah. And it's been absorbing. We've had some science experiments in there. And now it's been in everything that I've baked.
0: Oh, but if you didn't notice it, then...
1: Then it's fine, right? How is it absorbing? I think we need to get more into the science of...
0: Look, don't come to me. I don't know bisodium carbonate, how it does it. I don't know.
1: I thought, like, every once in a while, like, when I shut the fridge door a little bit, like, kind of poofed out...
0: Like sometimes when you walk in the bathroom and like there's an automatic freshener, you just walk in.
1: Yes.
0: You just hear.
1: That's what it was doing. And it just kind of freshened it. Like I didn't know how it was doing it and I didn't ask questions. And I think I'm going to go back to not asking the questions.
0: I don't understand what goes on in that head.
1: But just know from here on out, if I offer you a baked good and you know this, you can accept. It's on you. I won't be offended if you know... Don't want to try it. But this is what works for me.
0: Okay.
1: And I'm going to keep on doing what I'm doing.

0: Cody Johnson, Carrie Underwood, I'm Gonna Love You, 922 with Tim and Kylie at K105.
1: We were talking, Tim, about your fantasy football earlier.
0: Yes.
1: And maybe it not being your speed, maybe getting into it. But this, I think, definitely is. It's right up your alley.
0: Oh.
1: This is something my sisters have been talking about. They were all over this. The NFL teaming up, doing a collaboration with Disney, and each team getting a different character. It says Disney collaborated with the NFL on a new clothing collection that pairs a character with each of the 32 teams, and it kind of goes over some of the highlights here.
0: Okay.
1: I'll get to in a second, but I thought it was funny when my sisters were telling me about this. They were all excited about it, and me not really knowing that much about like football and things like that, I was like, oh, so they're gonna wear these like whatever team they're gonna wear like the Darth Vader jerseys, and they're like, no, that's not. I was like, that's cool. And they were like, no. Like, it's stuff that you buy, like shirts. And I was like, oh, okay. Well, that would have been neat, but whatever. So here are some of them.
2: That's a dumb idea.
1: Yeah, come on. Like, why can't they just go all out? If you're going to do it, go all the way. So here are some of the cool picks, all right? The Buffalo Bills, they're teaming up with the Beast from Beauty and the Beast.
0: Which I feel like
1: kind of makes sense.
0: Kind of fitting.
1: One of my sisters was like, I kind of just want to get this shirt, even though I'm not a Miami Dolphins fan, but it's just so funny that it's a big King Triton from The Little Mermaid that's on it. Like, it's like not even a main character. There's also the Cleveland Browns. They have Pluto as, you know, one of the Sensational Six from Disney. But they go into like not just regular Disney stuff. Like, there's also Pixar, okay? Houston Texans, they have Jesse specifically from Toy Story.
0: Okay.
1: Then you get into the Marvel Universe. Tennessee Titans have Thanos from Marvel, which makes sense.
0: Okay.
1: The one, though, I know everyone is probably wondering, okay, well, what do the Colts have? Who's ours? And you would think maybe it's like one of the cool horses from the Disney Channel. There are a lot to pick from from the Disney Universe. But no, we have something called Horace Horse Collar. What the heck is that?
0: Hold on.
1: It says a classic workhorse representing one of the NFL's most storied franchises and the hardworking Midwest ethos. No, so you're saying like since we're in the Midwest, we got to be boring and we have to get whoever Horace Horse Collar is.
0: This is awful.
1: Do you recognize it if you Google it?
0: No.
1: I have no idea who that man is.
0: No, I don't.
1: But then you go over to the Denver Broncos, also horse.
0: Right.
1: They have Maximus from Tangled, Rapunzel's horse.
0: All right. You know what? We've been disrespected.
1: We couldn't even get like Philippe, the one that was scared of wolves and Beauty and the Beast. Give us that one. Or Mulan's horse. Forget its name. They thought it was a cow most of the movie. I can't think of Pegasus. I think he's in use by someone from Hercules. But
0: Bullseye.
1: Bullseye would have been great.
0: I mean,
1: why do we have to have Horace? Come on. Give us something.
0: Oh, man.
1: This is cool, though. The Raiders, they get Darth Vader. So I guess
0: that
1: like maybe
0: sense.
1: They don't want Bullseye going up against Darth Vader, you know? There's also, the Cowboys got Woody. Giants got Wreck-It Ralph. Who did you see by chance who the Jets got?
0: I did not.
1: I'm not seeing who theirs is.
0: They probably forgot about us.
1: That
0: as a Jets fan, I wouldn't be surprised.
1: Green Bay Packers, they got Chewbacca. Thor is for the Vikings. That makes sense. And then this one is like, I kind of just want to become an Atlanta Falcons fan because they got the Millennium Falcon. Like, not even a character, just the ship.
0: The ship.
1: Just the ship. And I'm here for that. I'm still not, I don't know why the Jets are just missing, but I think that they.
0: Classic.
1: But the Jets could have gotten the Millennium Falcon.
0: Maybe.
1: It's a jet.
0: Or maybe something from
1: just
0: planes
1: any kind of,
0: or X-Wing fighter. That would have been awesome.
1: Or just the Death Star.
0: Oh. Maybe. I mean, that blows up in the end. So, like. Well, at least.
1: On brand. On brand. I guess the Jets kind of, don't they just kind of blow up the whole game?
0: Okay. All right. Okay. That's
1: enough. Save it for the end. And no one rebuilds. K105.

0: money came by days like these. Money came by days like these.
1: Luke Combs, Days Like These, 9:36 with Tim and Kylie at K105.
2: My daughter Kit is an animal lover, which makes sense because her spirit...
1: Oh, animal lover. Okay.
2: Yes. Oh, well, I was going to say, which makes sense because her spirit animal is animal. Okay. Like just...
1: from the Muppets?
2: Oh, well, yeah, that or just... Because she's wild. Like, she can't be tamed. But anyway, it's funny because I am not the biggest animal person. I appreciate animals. I like to see them at cute animal videos. I love all that. I just don't, like, I love cats. But if I see a dog, I don't want it jumping on me or licking. Like, that's just
1: No, I do understand that.
2: I'm not that kind of person. I'm not going to sleep in a bed where there is a dog ever. But that's me. Kit, different story. And it's funny just how, like, you know, you raise this kid and they're just going to do whatever they want to do. You know, it doesn't matter what your thoughts and feelings are. And so when we were on a walk last night, we know Kit always is calling over random neighborhood dogs that she sees. She remembers their names and things like that. So last night it was funny because I noticed she's one of those people who waves at the dogs, like when we go, like if we're passing someone who's also on a walk,
1: yeah,
2: waves at the dogs.
1: That's cute, though.
2: It is cute. I just thought it was so funny because it's like one of those things.
1: Hi, puppy.
2: Hi. Like, she just doesn't even sometimes say anything to it. It's just waving at it and like hoping it waves back. Maybe, I don't know. But I. All that being said, it's just kind of an interesting thing to observe because I'm just kind of. Not that I don't pay attention to it, but I just kind of, now I find myself doing that more. Like, if I would be on a walk by myself, like, I wouldn't really look twice at someone walking their dog.
1: Right.
2: I would just kind of, like, say hi to the person. And now, though, I pay attention because I'm like, oh, look, there's a dog. I pointed out to her, even though she's probably already found it before I have. But, yeah, I'm just not, like, the one that's doing that.
1: But there is something to be said for anybody out walking a dog. And the amount of attention that you would get just by walking your dog. So I talked a little bit. This girl I'm dating, she has a golden retriever.
2: Okay.
1: And she went away for the weekend and she took her puppy dog with her. And she was out on a walk and we were kind of FaceTiming while she was taking a break. And the number of people that came up to her while she was sitting on this bench and said, can I pet your dog? Can I pet your dog? Can I pet your dog? And I mean, like the dog's just kind of like laying down. It's not like it's standing up or anything like that. It's just kind of chilling and hanging out. And she was like, oh yeah, go ahead. Like it, and because it happens all the time. She goes, it happens all the time.
2: That's interesting. I guess, I don't know, as someone, again, who just like doesn't, I don't pay attention to that. Like if I'm out walking alone, I have my headphones in. Again, I might like nod at the person, smile, wave, whatever. But I don't ever... I'm never going to do that. But like I said, now I kind of have to. But it's funny now only because of the kids where I'm like, okay, hey, look, there's a dog. And now, so now we're one of those people like, can we pet your dog? And we have
1: See?
2: To ask that. So yeah, I wonder, I don't know how many people, now I'm wondering, like, am I the only one not paying attention to the dogs? K105. Amen.

0: Kenny Chesney and Carry On 944 with Tim and Kylie at K105 as we are wrapping up our portion of the broadcast today. We got to make room for my friend Mike D, who's on his way in here with a special Tuesday round of the Midday Broadcast Extravaganza here at K105. I'll tell you what my friend Mike D has coming up here in just a moment, but we have the two things that we traditionally do to kind of wrap up the show. One is the obligation to the marketing department, and that is to tell them what the motto or slogan is for today, so that maybe one day they'll use it to market the show. And Kylie, we are giving them today:
1: celebrating everything from tuna fish to banana bread. It's Tim and Kylie on K105.
0: Okay, love it. Love everything about that.
1: Thought you might.
0: I love tuna. Oh, I love me some tuna fish.
1: Me too. Tuna salad.
0: But I don't like the celery.
1: Oh, really?
0: Keep the celery out.
1: I've been making it with shallots. Oh, that'll smell the fridge up.
0: Don't worry, you got that box. You got that box of baking soda.
1: And now the muffins will taste like that too.
0: The other thing we do is share with you what we learned. So, Kylie, what did you learn today?
1: I learned two things. Number one, spaghetti is better in a beach towel. Number two, if we were born like in this era, our names would more likely be Bow and Arrow Burger and Machete Havens.
0: Okay, nice.
1: What did you learn?
0: So I got two things. One, there's llamas in Layado.
1: Yeah, llamas in Layado.
0: The other thing is kind of on the same vein. I can't wait to listen to Arson and Dagger in the morning.
1: The next generation of radio broadcasters. Love to see it.
0: Which is so funny because like those are names you probably would have heard on the radio, like as people would choose radio names. Now we use our own names now. Like this now is my government name.
1: Right. Now if people use fake names, it's gonna be just like
0: yeah, like Steve.
1: Steve Jones.
0: Like, hey everybody, Steve Jones in the morning.
1: Just something so like just plain.
0: Yeah. Instead, you know, now we're going now pendulum swinging the other way. Arson and Dagger.
1: And get that to know us. Government name.
0: So, anyway, that's what we learned today. Hopefully, you learned something. We're back tomorrow for your Wednesday. We'll do a round of Winning Song Wednesday. It's all about some throwbacks. And Kylie and I, we each pick a song. And then we'll see if, you know, we pick a song that you would love to hear. That's on the way. Also, we'll do a round of the Wavelength game. We'll do Campy Kylie at 7:45. We're just for being our contestant. You'll get tickets for the Grown in the USA show with Randy Houser and Drake White at Sylvan Cellars. Beat the Bear will have tickets for Jason Crabb at 8:45. But also, I used to be one of these people, and I'm not anymore. I'll tell you why. But are you one of the people that uses your oven for storage? And what's in it?
1: Tell us tomorrow. What's in your oven?
0: Yes.
1: That's what we want to know.
0: No, it's like, what's in your glove box? What's in your trunk? Tomorrow,
1: what's in your oven? And it's specifically not like if you're in the middle of baking something. If you bake something for breakfast, if you're using the oven at breakfast time, you're not listening to our show. Not for you.
0: You've got way too much motivation.
1: This is not your show. You're not even hearing this.
0: I love that. So anyway, so we'll kind of dive into that tomorrow too. Now, my friend Mike D on the way in here next, fill in the blank. That comes at 11 today. He's going to be talking about, have you ever had a time where you've had to leave your neighbor a note? Now, I don't know what it's referring to. Like, hey, I accidentally sideswiped your car, or I stole your paper, or hey, you know.
1: I have because I got their package.
0: Oh, okay.
1: And I opened it.
0: Oof.
1: Because I was just on my doorstep. I've got like 100 of them on there, and I'm just opening them, and I'm like, now this I did not order. And then I'm pretty sure. Like, I did have some wine and did some ordering, but I would remember this. Julia. And so, dirt a little note. Sorry. Kylie's my
0: like
1: bee.
0: A factory assembly line. It's just like, open.
1: Next.
0: Open. Open.
1: So, yeah, been there.
0: He'll dive into that. Also, would you let a 16-year-old get a tattoo? Think about that.
1: Just and there like might be any tattoo. Like, am I the tattoo artist in this scenario?
0: Well, or maybe you might be the parent.
1: Okay.
0: Possibly. I don't know.
1: And I wanted to put myself in the shoes of a tattoo artist.
0: And I believe that you can, if you are a tattoo artist, you can tattoo if they have the parent's consent. But would you? My friend Mike D is going to dive into that coming up a little bit after 10 o'clock. So stick around. Kylie and I, though, we look forward to helping you kick off a brand new day, your Wednesday. And man, the middle of the week, it's here already. And it begins bright and early tomorrow morning at 6 a.m. right here on K105. I threw

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K105, Hardy Ann, favorite country song. Good morning, Ann. Happy Tuesday. It's Mike D here. Happy to be here with you this morning. Today on the show, of course, we've got a jam-packed show, a fresh round of Fill in the Blank. We will be talking about the time where you left your neighbors a note. Maybe they did something wrong and you left a note. And right now, I want to hear from you at 447-K105. You can call or text me on this one here. This is a true story here, but I want to know, would you let your 16-year-old get a tattoo? I know someone on Facebook that did this. They let their 16-year-old son get a tattoo, and it's on his arm. So your thoughts on this, you could call or text me, 447-K105, Luke Combs, and When It Rains, It Pours, right here on K105. Some

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0: K105, Dan and Shay and Say So. So on Facebook yesterday, I saw that one of my Facebook friends let one of their 16-year-old kids get a tattoo on his forearm. And I think it's interesting, to say the least. It's nothing that I would have been able to do growing up, but what about you? Would you let your 16-year-old kid get a tattoo? Now, John, you think so. Go ahead.
1: My kids are all grown, but yeah, I would have been able to ask, as long as they paid for it. They had to be working and making their own money.
0: Okay. I like that. Teaching them some responsibility here. No wrong answer. Would you let your 16-year-old kid get a tattoo? Scotty McQuarrie, Cav, and a solo right here on K105.

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0: K105, Cody Johnson and The Fall. So I want to know, no wrong answer here on this one. Would you let your 16-year-old kid get a tattoo at 447-K105? You could call or text me on this one. Now, what brings this up, of course, I don't have kids, but I've got friends on Facebook who has done this. No judgment here at all. I find it interesting in how times have changed, but would you let your 16-year-old kid get a tattoo or a piercing, something of that nature? Now, Charles, what would you do, man? I think I lost Mr. Charles there.
1: Best country concert I went to with John Party.
0: Definitely not the right one there, but I want to hear from you at 447-K105. Let's chat about it. Morgan Wallen, and don't wait, right here on K105.

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0: K105, Keith Urban, and Long Hot Summer. Wrapping it up here, we have been chatting about, would you let your 16-year-old kid get a tattoo? And a lot of great answers here. A lot of folks on Facebook, they're like, no, Mike D, no way, no way. Ashley texted in saying that she got her first one at 16 and that she's taken her daughter, who's 16, going to get her first one as well. But of course, she has a stipulation of it has to be something meaningful and it has to be in a location that has to be covered up. As simple as that. Now, Charles, we mentioned you earlier, brother. Your thoughts, go ahead.
1: Yes.
0: Yeah?
1: She had her belly button pierced at 13.
0: She had her belly button pierced at 13.
1: Yep.
0: Okay, I dig it. That's what I'm talking about here. Good stuff here. Zach Toppin, South of Sanity, right here on K105.

Love trivia? Of course you do. Have your trivia skills ready for Fill in the Blank. Coming up at 11:06 with Mike D on K105. Take my

0: You talked about getting the answer right. Now it's time to play Mike D's Fill in the Blank on K105.
1: That is right. This is one of those where I pose a question. You call in, you let me know what you think that answer is, and every day at 11:41, that is when I give you that answer. Let's get to it here. Now, most people will blink about 11 times a day. Most people will blink about 11 times a day. Not the obvious answer here, but what do you think?
2: I think the answer is a key to their house.
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1: Okay, looking for a verb here. Now, most people will blink about 11 times a day. 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

0: Does it last? 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
1: anymore. Yeah.
0: Is it laughing?
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0: again.
1: K105, Hudson, Westbrook, and House again. Right now, we are playing Fill in the Blank, and this one is just a good one, I think. Now, most people will blink about 11 times a day. Most people will blink about 11 times a day. What do you think?
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1: Oh my gosh. 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Now, most people will blink about 11 times a day. 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

0: K105, Lee Bryce, and one of them girls. We are directly in the middle of Fill in the Blank. Answer time is coming up here real soon, 11:41, right after Russell Dickerson and Happened to Me. Now, most people will blink about 11 times a day. Most people will blink about 11 times a day. What do you think?
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What's up? It's Dan Austin, and guess who might be going to see Tyler Hubbard next month? You. He's coming to the Blue Gate Theater in Shipshewana, and I'll have free tickets at 4:35 this afternoon, and a concert tour that I think would be awesome. 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

K105, Randy Houser and How Country Feels, Mike D right here. You still have the opportunity to buy tickets to go to the K105 rooftop party. Now that's coming up this Saturday, 6:35 at Parkview Field. All you can eat, all you can drink, beer and wine. Nashville recording artist Bruce Collin will be there. Also, all of us from K105 will be there. You can hang out with us, have some food, have some drinks. Also, post-game fireworks, giveaways, and prizes, and so much more. 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Look for the K105 rooftop party. I also will be giving these tickets away in the next hour. Lainey Wilson, John Mayer, phone, keys, and wallet right here on K105.

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K105, Luke Combs in back in the saddle, 1206 Mike D right here. Happy lunchtime. It is time to give you another chance to win tickets to go to the K105 rooftop party. It's happening this Saturday, and you can win them for free. Of course, you got to have the best call of the day, as simple as that. Best call of the day wins. I want to know, what is something that you should just simply pay for instead of dealing with? A great example, I would say, would be putting a roof on a house. I have no business being up there doing it, and I would rather pay somebody to do that. So what about you? 447-K105, what is something that you should just pay someone to do instead of you doing it yourself? Chase, Matthew, and Darlin right here on K105.

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0: Dan and Shay and Bigger Houses. 447-K105 is the number. I am looking for the best call of the day for a pair of tickets to join us at the K105 rooftop party. It is happening this Saturday. Now, these tickets can be picked up at our old location on Maples Road. But looking for the best call here, what is something that you should pay someone else to do so you just don't have to deal with it? Bill, go ahead.
1: I'd rather pay somebody to move me than move myself.
0: Yeah, you don't want that hassle, right?
1: I don't want that. I don't want the back-breaking job.
2: And thank you. We didn't have that hassle.
0: That's what I'm talking about. Great to hear from both of you, Bill and Jane there. So what is something that you'd rather just pay somebody else to do instead of you dealing with it? Zach John King and Get to Drinkin' right here on K105.

0: I gotta find her.
1: K105, George Burge and Cowboy Songs. We are directly in the middle of this topic here in just about 10 minutes. 12:37, right after John Party and Boots Off, I will be calling our winner for these K105 rooftop party tickets. I'm giving them away, I think, up until tomorrow. Up until tomorrow. But that means we've got some work to do here. What is something that you should probably just pay somebody else to do so you don't have to deal with it? My friend, what about you?
2: You know, I own a landscaping company, so I might as well shout myself out. You don't want to mow your own lawn, let someone else do it for you.
1: Amen to that. I like his style right there. I love it. Thomas Rhett, and after all the bars are closed, K105. After.

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1: 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I plan to go to see John Party as well. Now, we are wrapping it up here. We've been talking about something that you would rather just pay somebody else to deal with instead of, well, doing it yourself. Bobette, you're my runner-up. Your story, go ahead.
2: Okay, well, I would rather pay somebody to cut my dog's toenail because he hates it.
1: Oh, yeah, our cat hates getting his nails clipped. All right, that was our runner-up. It's time to call our winner.
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Good stuff here. 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

K105, Morgan Wallen and I got better. 106, Mike D, right here. So I want to hear from you at 447-K105. Have you ever had to leave your neighbor a note? Maybe a package was dropped off, or maybe they're doing something that just frustrates the hell out of you. Zero stories matter at 447-K105. For me, I've always had letters left for me saying, hey, a package has arrived, and we have it. I've got good neighbors like that, but what about you? You could call or text me, 447-K105. Luke Bryan, Country and She Knows It, right here on K105.

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0: miles on it. Keen Brown, Marshmello, and Miles on It. So I want to hear about the time you left your neighbors a note, or they left you a note at 447-K105. Normally, I get notes left for me saying, hey, we got your Amazon package, not a big deal. I don't get anything where they're like, hey, you need to mow your grass, or you need to do this or that. That's what we're talking about, though, at 447-K105. You can call or text. Dennis, what do you have?
1: Check this out, man. I didn't leave a note. But this St. Bernard broke through the gate and chased the mailman up on my mother's front porch. And I grabbed the dog, and because I knew it, and I took the dog over and just sat on the front porch.
0: Oh.
1: Until they got home.
0: You know, that's pretty cool, Dennis, that you just hung out there until they got home because you knew the dog. Your story matters, 447-K105. 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

0: K105, Tyler Hubbard. Back then, right now, we are talking about the time you left a note for your neighbor. Now, James, you didn't leave a note, but you went around asking. You guys were doing a party, and you had the law called on you. What happened?
1: So I used to do Halloween parties, like, every year, and I went around to all the neighbors, and I told them, you know, if it gets too loud or whatever, let me know. I don't call them all, and the ones that wasn't home, I just left a note. One of them was my neighbor next door to me, so I left a note, told him, hey, this is what's going on. Here's my number. If you need something, just give me a call if it gets too loud. He didn't call me. Just don't call the law on me.
0: Oh, Lord, why would you do that? Just go over there and say something. So the time you left your neighbor a note, or they left you one, Taylor Swift, I knew it. 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

0: 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I'm looking forward to seeing him myself. 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

What's up? It's Dan Austin, and guess who might be going to see Tyler Hubbard next month? You. He's coming to the Blue Gate Theater in Shipshawana, and I'll have free tickets at 4:35 this afternoon, and a concert tour that I think would be awesome. We'll see if you agree. 3:18 this afternoon on K105.

Jason Aldean, and when she says baby, Mike D right here, wrapping up my broadcasting day. My good friend Dan Austin's coming up next. Dan has a jam-packed show for you, but he also has your chance to win two tickets to go see Tyler Hubbard in concert at the Blue Gate September 2nd. That's coming up fast. Very fast. And also tickets to the Miss Spa Shrine. It's the Fly-In Breakfast. It's going to be a good time. So a lot of that and more coming up with Dan. I'll chat with you tomorrow morning right here on K105.

Maroney on Fort Wayne's K105. Good afternoon. It is Dan. What a gorgeous, gorgeous day. Just want to bottle this baby up. And we will give away more Tyler Hubbard tickets this afternoon. Got some rodeo tickets to give away. Got all kinds of fun stuff to be had. And have you ever been injured playing with your pet? Well, it happened to me twice last week. And, well, we'll see how yours compares at 2:30. All right? Right after Justin Moore, Priscilla Block, you, me, and whiskey. And no, there was no alcohol involved in this, I promise you. Bailey Zimmerman on K105.

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17: Presented by Indiana Tech. And today, a Florida woman is getting the High Five of the Day for her perseverance. Her name is Montreus Fields, and she never thought of herself of getting the chance to graduate high school. Okay, after becoming a mother at just 15 years old, she earned a diploma through a teen parenting program and moved forward with her life, eventually working as a certified nursing assistant. But when she decided to pursue her dream of becoming a nurse practitioner, she discovered that her diploma wasn't from an accredited school. So she went back to the classroom, put her head down, and worked hard to earn her diploma. Now, 25 years later, she finally got her cap and gown, and next month begins her pursuit of a bachelor's degree and future in the medical field. Way to go, Montreus, and a big K105 high five of the day to you from all of us here at Fort Wayne's K105, presented by Indiana Tech. Here's Sam Hunt and Outskirts on K105.

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Blake Shelton on Fort Wayne's K105. Good afternoon, it's Dan. And unfortunately, I've got some sad news to pass along this afternoon. It just became public less than a half an hour ago, but the iconic Dolly Parton has passed away at the age of 80. No cause of death has been given. There's a special announcement on our Facebook page that was shared from her Facebook page, and an announcement that was going to happen whenever this unfortunate day transpired. So a member of the family in a video presentation about exactly what Dolly wanted him to say should this unfortunate event ever happen. So throughout the afternoon, we will remember Miss Dolly and her unbelievable songs. And I think this one is probably the one everybody's thinking about right now. Again, Dolly Parton has passed away at the age of 80.

0: Kane Brown and Woman on Fort Wayne's K105. Good afternoon. It's Dan. Welcome into the show. Gorgeous, gorgeous day. Let's bottle this one up, shall we? And I wanted to bring this up because I want to see, I'm sure everybody has this in common with me, okay? First of all, today is Dan's dog day, so check out the video of today's pooch. His name is Whitley from Humane Fort Wayne and a Kia Mix, and he's awesome. Love his ears. All right, with that in mind, last week I injured myself twice playing with my dog on the same day. So we play hide and seek all the time where I throw the ball and then I go try to hide somewhere. She always finds me. Well, I went to hide in a room with the lights were off. I forgot that the door was open and boom, right in the forehead. I think the mark is finally starting to go away. Then later that same night, I was barefoot and we were playing and I stepped on the biggest bone that she has and it punctured a hole in the bottom of my foot. There's blood dripping everywhere. So at 260-447-K105, tell me about the time that you were injured playing with your pet. Your inquiry could get you tickets to the Indiana High School Rodeo in Huntington this Saturday, all right? So 260-447-K105, and I didn't mean to say inquiry, I meant to say injury. Sorry about that. All right, so 260-447-K105, tell me about the time that you were injured playing with your pet. With K105.
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0: What's happening? What's happening? It's Tim and Kylie, and Wednesday, middle of the week already.
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0: Fort Wayne's K105. Good afternoon. It's Dan, and we are in the midst of trying to find out what injuries you have gotten from playing with your pet. Got two of them last week. Ran into a door playing hide and seek with my dog, and then I stepped on, of course, the biggest bone that she owns, barefoot, and yeah, bled for a little bit, bruised up, and so there you go. There's my stories, but I want yours at 260-447-K105. Call or text. Your injury could get you tickets to the Indiana High School Rodeo in Huntington this Saturday. So what do you got for me, Tricia?
1: We were screwing around. I had a pit bull, and I leaned over him, and he, like, bounced his head up underneath my chin.
0: Oh.
1: And I actually went to the ortho walk-in, and I had whiplash.
0: That's a lot of strength.
1: Yeah, he just bounced right up and right under my chin, and I was like, oh, my good Lord.
0: Yeah, their heads are a lot harder than ours are, I would say. 260-447-K105, the injury you got playing with your pet. What happened? Here's Ella Langley, Lovin' Life Again on K105.

0: Cowgirl.
1: It's Parmalee and Cowgirl on Fort Wayne's K105. Good afternoon. It's Dan, and we're talking about injuries from playing with your pet. Had two of them last week. Ran into a door playing hide and seek with my dog, and then I stepped on the biggest bone she owns, punctured the bottom of my foot, and it's been fun. But you know what? It's all in good fun. Everything's okay. But I just wanted to see for your chance to go to the big rodeo going on in Huntington this Saturday, the Indiana High School Rodeo. Wanted you to chime in as we wrap up our conversation about the time that you were injured because you were playing with your pet. What happened, Sherry? Don't be shy. Wait, I think it's operator error. Sherry, what happened?
2: Oh, my goodness. I was playing with my German Shepherd I was kicking the ball for. I gave that ball a kick, and as my foot leg came up, her mouth came down, and she got me right in the middle of my leg.
1: Oh.
2: You want to talk about, oh, yeah, nice two little bite marks. It took about, good 5-6 months to heal up. It was pretty good. Be mad at her.
1: No, because you started it, right?
2: So yeah, we don't kick the ball anymore. We throw the ball.
1: Well, at least you learned your lesson. Julie, what happened? How did you get yourself injured?
3: Playing in the backyard. I had a swimming pool out there back for them, a little kiddie pool. I was trying to get them to follow me to run through it while I slipped and fell on my back. Screwed my back up. It was bad. I was at the chiropractor every other day for 2 weeks trying to get it back in place.
1: We all learn lessons from playing with our pets and what not to do and what to do. I've got a great idea for a concert tour. I'll share it with you coming up at 3:30, and we'll continue to pay tribute to the late, great Dolly Parton coming up in just a bit. K105.

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0: That's MacArthur on Fort Wayne's K105. Good afternoon. It's Dan. And if you haven't heard, some sad news to report. Dolly Parton, the legend, has passed away at the age of 80. Dolly was always one of those people that you thought would just live forever. She was kind to everybody. She never had a negative thing to say about anybody. And I mean, her music defies everything. I mean, she's done Hallmark movies. She's done pretty much everything. Variety show, movies, Steel Magnolias, 9 to 5. And we will continue to pay tribute to Dolly throughout the show this afternoon and playing some of her music as well and doing whatever we can to honor the legendary Dolly Parton here on Fort Wayne's K105.
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0: 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What's happening? It's Tim and Kylie and Wednesday, middle of the week already.
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Combs guy for that on Fort Wayne's K105. Good afternoon. It's Dan. And I had this epiphany for a great concert tour. I want to see if you're with me on this. 260-447-K105. Didn't mean to kill the concert crowd there. All right. So I had this idea. You know, one of the hottest stars in country music right now, Ella Langley, right? And one of the hottest songs on radio right now is Boston from Stella Lefty. Okay, so here's what I'm thinking. The Ella and Stella tour. Would that not be a great tour? Or am I just building this up too much? The Ella and Stella tour. What do you think? Are you with me on this? Or you go, no, Dan, that's a terrible idea. I don't think you're going to say that, but I mean, you could. 260-447-K105. You can call me or text me. The Ella and Stella tour. I mean, I think this has got all kinds of possibilities, right? Somebody's probably working on it right now, and I just stole their thunder. Sorry. 260-447-K105. Let me know. It's Dan and Shay.

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1: Drew Baldridge, great song, and She's Somebody's Daughter on Fort Wayne's K105. It's Dan, and we're talking about the idea I had for a concert tour and want to see if you like the idea or you don't. Simple as that. 260-447-K105. You can call me. You can text me. You can do whatever you'd like. But here's the name of the tour. The Ella and Stella Tour. Ella Langley, Stella Lefty. What do you think, Miranda?
2: I think it is.
1: That'd be kind of cool, wouldn't it?
2: Yeah.
1: I mean, you could even expand this a little bit and go Ella and Stella and then maybe some fellas. And then put a couple guys on it. Right?
2: Hey, there you go.
1: I mean, it could be Parker McCollum. It could be anybody. You know, Ella, Stella, and the fellas. Here's Parker McCollum on Fort Wayne's K105. Do you like the idea? Okay.

Corey Kent, Cole Wetzel, and Rocky Mountain Low on Fort Wayne's K105. Got tickets for Tyler Hubbard on the way and going to take a visit to the dentist to win them. Coming up at 4:35 after Josh Ross and Hate How You Look here on Fort Wayne's K105. And don't forget, tickets for the Tin Caps game this Saturday up in the treetops. 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You can hang out with the K105 staff, and we're going to eat because it's all you can eat food. 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And we're going to have fireworks after the game, plus a pre-concerts with Bruce Collin, Nashville recording artist. 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

0: insane.
1: Zach Topps on Fort Wayne's K105. Good afternoon. It's Dan. If you haven't heard the news by now, we lost the legendary Dolly Parton at the age of 80. She'd been battling some illnesses. He just kind of knew something wasn't quite right. She wasn't making her public appearances and things like that. But I'll tell you what, the mark that she has left on everybody. I mean, Dolly, not only was she a legend for what she did musically and in movies and in, you know, all kinds of different stuff, specials, whatever it was. She was just a legendary person. And we're honoring Dolly with her music throughout this afternoon. Again, Dolly Parton passed away at the age of 80.
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19: Presented by Indiana Tech, and a Florida woman is getting the high five today for perseverance. Montrace Fields never thought she'd get the chance to graduate high school. Well, after becoming a mother at the age of 15, she earned a diploma through a teen parenting program and moved forward with her life, eventually working as a certified nursing assistant. But when she decided to pursue her dream of becoming a nurse practitioner, she discovered that her diploma wasn't from an accredited school. So Montrace went back to the classroom, put her head down, and worked hard to earn her diploma. Now, 25 years later, she finally got her cap and gown, and next month begins pursuit of a bachelor's degree and future in the medical field. Way to go, Montrace, and a big K105 high five of the day, presented by Indiana Tech and all of us here at Fort Wayne's K105. Coming up at 4:35, tickets to see this guy, and it's just going to require a trip to the dentist. It's Tyler Hubbard on K105.

0: right, it's Tim and Kylie, and Wednesday, middle of the week already.
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0: Josh Ross, hey, how you look on Fort Wayne's K105. Good afternoon, it's Dan, and I've got a shot for you right now to win tickets to see Tyler Hubbard. He's coming to the Blue Gate Theater in Shipshewana on September the 2nd. And we were talking about Ella Langley earlier, the Ella and Stella tour, but this has nothing to do with it, just Ella. Okay, before she became famous, she used to sing for scared dental patients. Yeah, you hear that, and you want to be calm, right? So she used to sing in her cousin's dentist office as a way to overcome her stage fright, and this is the song she sang.
1: Froggy went a-courtin' and he did ride, uh-huh. Froggy went a-courtin' and he did ride, hey, hey.
2: Hey, hey.
0: And if you have Ella's album, Dandelion, you know that it starts with that as the first track, and then the last track, because she wanted to pay, you know, kind of respect to the song that got her where she is today. So at 260-447-K105, for your chance at the Tyler Hubbard tickets, what would be a song that you would not want to hear in the dental chair? 260-447-K105. Doesn't have to be an Ella song. Any song at all. Just one you would not want to hear in the dental chair. 260-447-K105. Call me, text me. Could get you Tyler Hubbard tickets. Lauren Elena, Chase Matthew on K105.

0: Luke Bryan, she's country and she knows it on Fort Wayne's K105. It's Dan and, well, we're in the dental chair right now because, well, that's how Ella Langley got her starts, by singing to patients that were getting ready to have dental work done. Nobody ever wants that, so it was her way of curing her stage fright, and then she's trying to make other people feel comfortable in the meantime. So at 260-447-K105 via call or via text, tell me what song you would not want to hear in the dental chair, Randall.
1: AC/DC's Highway to Hell, just after they told me they ran out of anesthetics.
0: That's very specific.
1: Yes, it is.
0: Yeah, Amy, what are you thinking? What would you not want to hear while you're getting a little dental work done?
2: Another One Bites the Dust.
0: Yeah, you would hope that your filling's not that bad.
2: Right?
0: Okay, getting in a few via text, we've got You'll Be a Dentist from Little Shop of Horrors. Goodbye, Earl, we got in here. And Blake Shelton, Some Beach, the part where he's singing about drilling before the Novocaine is fully numbed the tooth. So there's your starters. This is all getting you qualified for tickets to go see Tyler Hubbard at the Blue Gate Theater in Shipshawana on September the 2nd. So 260-447-K105. Call me, text me. What song would you not want to hear while in the dental chair? K105. Sitting

0: Fort Wayne's K105. That's Brett Young. I'm Dan. We were talking about Ella Langley when she was younger. To get over her stage fright, she used to sing for patients that were going to be having some kind of dental work done. It was a way for her to get over her stage fright, and it helped put the patients at ease. And this was the song she would sing.
1: Froggy went a-courtin' and he did ride, Froggy went a-courtin' and he did ride, hey, hey.
0: And if you're familiar with her Dandelion album, you know that that's the first and last cut on her album. So I was just wondering, for Tyler Hubbard tickets, what would be a song that you would not want to hear while you're getting dental work done? And Jason, you may have the mic drop.
2: Hurts so good.
0: Oh, yeah. Because I don't think that would ever hurt so good, do you?
2: No, never.
0: Kelly, not Jason. Jason's the one who just texted me. I apologize, Kelly. Jason said, cuts like a knife. Okay, so both of those, you guys are now qualified for tickets to go see Tyler Hubbard at the Blue Gates. Here's Carrie Underwood. She's coming back for another season of Sunday Night Football.

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0: Lady Wilson, John Mayer, and Phone Keys Wallet on K105. I have my phone with me. I forgot my charger in the wall when I left the studio last night. So that tapping always comes into play. Don't ever do one for a charger, though. Good evening. It's Dan, and gorgeous day, but some sad news to pass along. If you haven't heard, country music legend Dolly Parton has passed away at the age of 80. You know, and Dolly was one of those, she was one of those figures that you thought she was going to be around forever, you know, like Betty White and people like that. And I mean, Dolly did so many things in her career, but you know what? Dolly never had a bad thing to say about anybody, whether it was music, entertainment, whatever, her variety shows. She always came out, and no matter what was going on in her life, you never knew about it. So we definitely, you know, feeling very sad about the loss of Dolly Parton today. We lost her at the age of 80.
1: K105 remembers the legend, Dolly Parton. Why'd you come?

0: Hey, this is Brandy from Garrett, and Dan Austin is always on my radio. I love listening to K105 on my way home from work.
1: He's a ranch hand in a pinch, man. Hotter than the red on the cattle brand. Cause she's a gold digger with a quick trigger. A cast iron skillet swinging lid flipper.

0: just want my horse back.
1: Cody Johnson just wants his horse back on Fort Wayne's K105. Good afternoon or evening, whatever. I mean, the sun's still out. I call it still afternoon. All right, so I'm sure you've seen this on your social media scrolls. The NFL's gotten together with Disney and have combined for this new line of apparel featuring characters that relate to each team. They unveiled some a few weeks ago, but the whole lineup is out now. And some I get, Stinky Pete, the old prospector from Toy Story 2, the 49ers, Captain Hook, the Buccaneers, Simba, the Lions. I get all those. The Packers are represented by Chewbacca from Star Wars because they say the planet Hoth is cold like Green Bay. That's a stretch, in my opinion. Don't you think? 260-447-K105 to chime in on this. What character would you have representing the Packers? Because I know it's hard to do, but I'm just curious. If it was all up to you, 260-447-K105, call or text. What character from Disney, Pixar, Star Wars, anything that Disney owns, could you see representing the Green Bay Packers? 260-447-K105. It's Morgan Wallen and You Proof. Come on, you got to come up with something better than that, right? Yeah, I've been

0: That's Blake Boys around here on Fort Wayne's K105. It's Dan. Disney and the NFL have collaborated on some new apparel. Maybe you've seen, glimpses as you scroll through your social media. And most of the representations from Disney, Pixar, and Star Wars and Marvel, they all make sense. But there's one that doesn't. Because you get Captain Hook representing the Buccaneers. I get that. Simba representing the Lions. I get that. Captain America representing the Patriots. What I don't get is Chewbacca from Star Wars representing the Green Bay Packers. They say because the planet of Hoth is cold, just like it is in Green Bay. Well, it's also cold in Cleveland and Chicago and New York. But I'm just curious to see if you were going to choose a Disney character to represent Green Bay. Who would it be, Dusty? Who would you pick instead of Chewbacca to represent that team?
1: The mice from Cinderella.
0: How come?
1: Because they're the cheeseheads.
0: Oh,
1: and
0: see?
1: Like mice.
0: You should have been there when they came up with these ideas. Because that Chewbacca? Are you kidding me?
1: Right, that does not work. The mice, at least it goes with it.
0: Yeah, and we're getting several other people chiming in and saying the mice from Cinderella. Gus specifically, because he liked his cheese. See? You guys

Hey, this is Dylan Grego of the Fort Wayne Tin Caps. We get the hits, and Dan Austin plays them, right here on K105.

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It's Kenny having a beer in Mexico on Fort Wayne's K105. How's it going? It's Dan. We were talking about the collaboration between Disney and the NFL, and I've got a little trivia for you here this afternoon. 260-447-K105. First caller with the correct answer is going to get 4 tickets to the 54th annual Mizpah Shrine Fly-In Breakfast this Sunday. You can check out Planes Up Close, get a hot breakfast. There's kids' games, antique cars there as well. And here is your question about the Disney NFL collaboration. Okay, we talked about some of the characters that are representing some of the teams. What I need to know is, which character is representing Tim's favorite team, the New York Jets? First caller with the correct answer gets the tickets at 260-447-K105. What character from the Disney, Pixar, Marvel, Star Wars world is representing the Jets?

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0: Thomas Rhett, Jordan Davis, and Ain't a Bad Life on Fort Wayne's K105. Hello, it's Dan, and back to our trivia about the NFL and Disney / Pixar / Star Wars / Marvel. As you know, they've collaborated on this new line of apparel. And it's pretty cool, actually. And most of the players, or most of the teams, make sense with who they're paired up with. But the question is, which character is representing the New York Jets, Ethel?
1: Buzz Lightyear.
0: Yes! You got it! Ethel, you've got the tickets to the Mizpah Shrine Fly In Breakfast this Sunday.
1: Awesome!
0: Fitting, how he's representing the Jets, and you're going to look at some on Sunday. Have fun!
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It's Luke Bryan. Love you, miss you, mean it. On Fort Wayne's K105. It's Dan, and today, of course, Dan's Dog Day, where we highlight a pooch from Humane Fort Wayne. And Whitley is available for adoption right now, humanefw.org. See his video on K105's Facebook page. He's an Akita mix. Love his ears, and he owned it my joke. So you got to see all that. I mean, that's nothing new, but K105's Facebook page, Dan's Dog Day. We do it each and every week at Humane Fort Wayne, and I think you'll fall in love with Whitley. Hey, coming up in about 12 minutes, we continue our tribute to the late Dolly Parton. Here's Hudson Westbrook on K105.

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0: Fort Wayne's K105. Riley Green playing tribute to Toby Keith. And Think Is You Drunk on Fort Wayne's K105. Good evening, it's Dan. And we've been paying tribute to the late Dolly Parton all afternoon here on my show. Passed away at the age of 80 earlier today. And, you know, we kind of knew that Dolly was in ill health. Just she wasn't showing up at different things that you knew Dolly usually was at. And, yeah, today the sad news came across just after I got on the air this afternoon that Dolly had passed at the age of 80. And ironically, it's just kind of, it's eerie that Billy Ray Cyrus's birthday, his 65th birthday is today, and Miley Cyrus is Dolly Parton's goddaughter. So it just kind of, he'll always have that to remember that his birthday was the day that they lost Dolly. But a lot of you have been texting me and emailing me and saying, can you play this song? Can you play this song? Well, we managed, because we're in a new building now, we managed to finally get it in the system. So we will continue our Dolly Parton tribute with The Coat of Many Colors.
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0: Ella Langley, Morgan Wallen on Fort Wayne's K105. And I had a great idea for a concert tour involving Ella Langley. And the person I think should be on the tour is Stella Lefty. So that way the tour can be called Ella and Stella. Miranda, what do you think?
1: I think it is.
0: That'd be kind of cool, wouldn't it?
1: Yeah.
0: I mean, you could even expand this a little bit and go Ella and Stella and then maybe some fellas. And then put a couple guys on it. Right?
1: Hey, there you go.
0: I should be a promoter.
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0: Tucker Wetmore on Fort Wayne's K105. Good evening, it's Dan. That's going to do it for me, but wanted to pay tribute one more time to the legendary Dolly Parton, who we lost today at the age of 80. I'm sure you've seen the news, you've seen social media posts, you've seen it somewhere. Maybe you heard it here first this afternoon, and it still hasn't really sunk in yet, because Dolly was one of those full of life individuals that you thought was just going to live forever. And the best thing about Dolly, of course, she was a great singer. She did so many great movies. But you know the best thing about Dolly is, man, she loved everybody. She always had a positive attitude. It didn't matter where you saw her. That was the real Dolly Parton you were always going to get. And if you did something that was that wasn't right, she never judged you. She never got politically involved with anything. She was just Dolly. And she just thought that there was good in everybody. So I leave you with the song she's probably most well known for as our tribute to Dolly continues.
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0: 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What's happening? It's Tim and Kylie, and Wednesday, middle of the week already.
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Hi there, it's Dan Austin, and don't forget, all this week I've got tickets to see Tyler Hubbard at the Blue Gate Theater in Shipshawana. And oh yeah, Thursday, next time we meet, that means Throwback Thursday. I'll grab some of your favorites from back in the day, all right here on K105.